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0: Okay, so Lizette reached out because she is sick of her man's ex still attending his family functions. Mm. Let's have Serena read the DM that Lizette sent. 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It's listener therapy. 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
1: My boyfriend and I just celebrated our first anniversary together, and things for the most part have been great. I want to ask you guys what you thought about this, though. His ex-girlfriend still comes to most of his family parties and events. I guess his family and her are still very close, so she still gets invites from them. It's not my boyfriend inviting her, so I can't really be mad at him about this. She even came over for Christmas last year.
2: Oh, nice.
1: She is really nice to me, but I'm just honestly really tired of seeing her as a constant reminder of his past. I would understand if they had kids together or something, but they don't. So I don't see a reason why she should still be hanging out. My boyfriend just says she doesn't really have her own family, so she kind of adopted his. Would it be wrong of me to ask him to talk to his family about putting a stop to this?
0: He should put a stop to it because he is your partner. He's supposed to speak for you. This is not your responsibility. And being that you're the person he's currently with and she's no longer in the picture,
2: right?
0: She should not be there.
1: And I wonder if like the family treats the ex-girlfriend better than her. I wonder if that's like why it's making her feel
3: she's
1: something.
3: She's been around longer.
1: You know, like, because if she's saying like she was there at Christmas, like are they like around the table laughing and talking about all these old stories and she's just kind of like off to the side?
2: If I was a family, listen, I'm going to tell my son, don't bring a girl around here. If you don't want us to have this connection with her, and then once you break up with her, you want us to just ghost her. Like, we're not going to do that. Like, we're just not that type of people.
0: But you don't find that crazy? They're not choosing the son side versus the ex-girlfriend side?
2: I mean, it's a little crazy, but at the same time, they developed a relationship with this girl. Like, this is so dumb.
0: We have Lucy on the line, and she is 1,000% against this. We're going to talk to her and let her voice her reasoning. Next.
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1: If you're just tuning in, welcome to the show, man. 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Right now, we're currently inside listening to therapy. It's just us trying to help you out with something that you got going on in your life. Lizette reached out because her man's ex still attends all the family functions.
2: Oh, nice.
1: And I guess the family's always super welcoming. Like, literally, last Christmas, his ex was still there while she's there. And she's just like, she doesn't understand it. Like, there's no actual problem with the girl. Apparently, she's nice and everything's cool. But she's just like, she feels like she's coming in second place because the family is still allowing the ex-girlfriend to be in the picture. Ooh. It's just weird. Lucy, what's it sound like to you?
3: That he should be putting a boundary up as a man with his family, and that the girl should run and dump him.
1: It's so, it's so funny because there's so many men specifically that will not stand 10 toes down like to their family, no matter how old they get. If they say something, then they're just like, okay, mom, okay, dad. Yeah. And I understand respect, but it's like, again, as an adult man, you also have to have boundaries. If this is your partner, like you said, you got to say something. I mean, if you care for her.
3: Absolutely. And it's like, at that point, it's showing how much you care about the girlfriend you currently have.
0: And if it's making her like feel some type of way, then he needs to ask himself, like, is this going to be my wife one day? Because if it is, then yes, like, you need to put those boundaries, care about your girl's feelings, and tell his family this is not okay.
3: Exactly, because he's the one in the relationship, not his family.
2: Who cares about the story? Are you single or what?
4: Didn't say no.
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1: So our version of celebrity gossip is called Tea Time. What tea are we spilling today, Serena?
0: NBA Youngboy is sharing what types of men you should never trust.
6: Oh, yeah, I saw this.
1: Maybe men like NBA Youngboy.
4: I was going to say.
1: We'll talk all about it next.

0: B104.
1: Rapper NBA YoungBoy sat down with comedian Funny Marco. Yes. They talked about a lot, and he broke down the type of men that women should stay away from, correct?
0: Yes. Let's I think it's for anyone, actually.
2: Oh, he's a simp for that.
1: Hold on. Let's see what it is. Let's see.
3: Never trust a man who will cheat on his wife. You will never, like, hear a lot of dudes say that because either them pretending with they self and they hiding something from the world. But I ain't got none of that to do. If you was honest from the beginning, you would have never had to forgive, you know? Because everything's just duh. How I run my life today is either you put too much time into something or you ain't put enough, no matter if it's gone bad or good.
1: Funny Marco looking at him like, what is this man talking about? No, I agree, though. I mean, you got to think about that. Like, if this is your life partner, right? Mm-hmm. This is your person. I chose to be my person. You represent me. I represent you. And you're down to cheat on them and do them wrong. You're going to do anybody wrong.
0: Yes. Yeah, like, this is like the person that you go home to and, like, should know, like, all your secrets, and you're, like, doing them dirty.
1: Yeah, it's crazy.
0: Red flag.
1: You would just do everybody dirty.
0: Yes. Yeah.
2: But who's to say that, like, you weren't put in that situation?
1: Well, here he goes. He's defending it.
2: No. You weren't put in that situation to be with this girl for a little bit, and then you meet her friend, one of her best friends, and you were meant for that best friend. Tina's always said it.
0: But you don't have to cheat. You could be like, right, oh, dang, there's, like, some feelings or whatever, and you could talk to your wife.
1: And then you address them. Like, I don't know what it is, but something about Miranda just...
4: Miranda.
1: There's this energy there that I feel like I need to explore, and I don't want to do you wrong, but it's just, if I feel that for her, then there's probably not a strong enough connection with us.
2: Do you think cheating's bad if your wife doesn't meet your needs? And if and you tried working?
0: Cheating is bad regardless, because you have the choice to leave before you cheat.
2: Do you think when you guys are getting separated and you sleep with someone else, that's cheating? I think so.
1: Yeah, I do too.
4: Have you both moved out?
2: It doesn't matter. You're not fully divorced.
4: Well, you're not legal. Tino's not legally divorced.
1: And what makes you think I've been having sex, Matt? Stop it. Tino Cucino Radio.

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0: Bumble is ending its women message first rule after 66% of women say they would rather men make the first move.
1: I could see that, though.
0: Do you agree with this?
1: I do, because I don't want to be, I mean, if I was single, I wouldn't want to be sliding into people's DMs all the time on my own.
2: But how come it's creepy when the guys do it?
1: I think it's how guys approach it. Not every guy's creepy. Oh.
0: What's the best way? Like, give some advice to a single guy listening right now that wants to DM a girl, maybe hit on her on social or whatever. How should he realistically approach a girl without being creepy? What should he say? What should that first initial message be?
1: Gosh, I feel like because every girl's different, but speaking for me, I think, I don't know, just like having manners, or like, hey, good morning. Like
2: what up, ma?
1: I can't remember like the exact like context, but I do remember like when my husband like finally slid in my DMs, I had posted a frozen lemonade from McDonald's.
2: That's a red flag, right?
1: On my like story or something. And he like commented about it. Like, I don't know, like, ooh, that looks good. Is it good? I don't know. I can't remember.
0: Does it have alcohol in it?
1: Oh my gosh.
0: Listen, I want to talk about this. It's kind of random, but it's, I guess, the random things that are kind of basic, but that millions of people, adults, don't know how to do.
2: Oh my God.
0: We'll see if you know how to do them next.
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0: right, listen, your question today is going to be what?
1: Which NBA star started sticking his tongue out during games after watching his father do the same while working on cars? Is it A, LeBron James, B, Michael Jordan, or C, Kobe Bryant?
0: All right, we have Trisha on the line and ready to play. Are you smarter than Ocasio? Is next.

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0: Are you smarter than Nicasio?
2: Yeah.
0: It's Tino Cochino Radio. We have Trisha on the line. She is ready to play. If you're new to the show, this is a really easy game. I promise you. We want you to win. That's the point. Nicasio is going to ask you a question. He's going to give you multiple choice answers. And we just need you to think carefully, pick the right one, and we'll get you hooked up. So listen carefully, Trisha. This is your question today.
3: Which NBA star started sticking his tongue out during games after watching his father do the same while working on cars? Is it A, LeBron James, B, Michael Jordan, or C, Kobe Bryant?
4: B, Michael Jordan.
3: Oh my gosh, you got it right.
0: That's it!
3: Yeah! Oh my God.
0: Congratulations, we're going to get you hooked up. How's your day going so far?
4: Good.
0: Okay.
2: Nice.
0: Don't care to elaborate. It's all good. All good. Congratulations. We're going to get you hooked up. How's your day going so far?
4: Good.
0: Okay.
2: Nice.
0: Don't care to elaborate. It's all good. It's all good. Let me pass you over to Matt. He'll get your info really quick, okay?
4: Okay. Thank you.
0: Thank you.
5: Coming up next.
0: So there's this woman that was unimpressed because a man had a child.

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1: B104.
2: There's a woman that's basically shaming a man because he has a Chime card. And he had $120,000 in his account.
3: Yeah,
2: but apparently that didn't mean anything. Serena had asked off the air, what is a Chime card? So Chime is just like a mobile banking service, basically. Like, you can't go to a Chime bank.
3: It's like Cash App.
2: Yeah.
1: Oh, okay.
2: Yeah. And
1: okay.
2: So, you know, people, they a lot of people use it as a credit building tool. You can use it for direct deposit, different things like that. I do feel like people shame it a little bit.
4: But why?
2: Yes. Because it's just, it's not an actual
3: It's not a real bank, yeah.
4: But when's the last time you actually went into a bank branch?
2: A couple weeks ago.
4: Really?
2: Yeah, well, I had to get a check for my divorce. Cashier's check. Cashier's check.
1: If it's like Cash App, I feel like the reason why it's kind of a red flag with Cash App is because the people that I knew that have Cash App and not a bank account is they were doing very sus things.
2: I mean, yeah, I get maybe. That. So
4: like illegal stuff.
2: The text message between this man who has the Chime card and the girl that he was on a date with has been exposed. And he texted her, what's wrong with you? She said, what do you mean? He said, you had a whole attitude and left. She said, you pulled out a whole Chime card. We were at a fancy dinner. That was embarrassing as hell. I've never in my life been with a man that banked with Chime. You're a nice guy, but I was expecting more. He took a screenshot of his Chime checking account, and the total balance is $117,093.93.
4: Wow. She's like, just kidding.
2: And then he said, what's wrong with Chime? I'm not broke.
3: And it's insured, too, by the FDA. By, you know,
1: do you
3: maybe
1: have
3: more
1: a Chime card?
4: He's like, FDA?
2: He's selling
4: the
2: this.
4: The Food and Drug Administration?
2: Yes, you can buy your groceries, Matt. You know what he's talking about.
4: It's FDIC.
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1: Radio.
2: So our version of celebrity gossip is called Tea Time. What tea are we spilling today, Serena?
1: NBA Youngboy is sharing what types of men you should never trust.
3: Oh, interesting. Yeah, I saw this.
1: Mm-hmm.
2: Maybe men like NBA Youngboy.
4: I was going to say.
2: We'll talk all about it next.

0: B104.
1: Savannah James, the wife of LeBron James, was recently kicked out of a very high-end store. Oh, the person that did this has been fired. It's a whole thing, man. The chisme, the gossip. We got you, man. It's tea time. It's Tino Cochino Radio. Break it all down.
0: So Savannah and her longtime friend, April McDaniel, I guess they had their scheduled appointment at an Hermes store, and the person refused service to them. So her friend explains that Savannah is very, like, sweet and kind, and her friend's like, oh, no, not me. Like, I'm about to call this person and that person. Like, we're having this shut down. We're getting you fired. And that's exactly what happened. Like, they were called back to the store. Jesus. They brought out everything. They said there was champagne and caviar.
2: Oh, my God. And what? You said air mist?
3: What's the name of
1: Yeah, they
3: store?
1: Went to the Febreze Air Mist store, and they were just buying all the spray cans.
2: That has chemicals.
0: But she was also sharing, this happened another time at Chanel. So I guess she was like looking at a bag, and she went to go touch it, and the person's like, oh no, like you put that back. And was explaining, like, if it's exclusive, like there'll be a sign that says don't touch it. She's like, I know how to read. There was nothing there.
4: I feel like those workers do that. They judge. Like, they're 1,000%.
1: They follow you around the store. Yeah. I mean, it was race. Clearly.
0: Exactly.
1: They made it a race thing. Crazy. These companies are nuts, man. It's like, bro, any and everybody could have money. So it's like, you need to, I don't know, just you need to hire better people. More open-minded.
2: Think they train them like that?
4: No.
2: Like, to be
1: racist?
2: Yeah, I guess. I don't know.
1: Where are you working, man?
2: Hey,
1: he works here.
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1: Damn, why is social media going to keep you single? I'll share it with you.
0: Oh my God.
1: Next. Single. I'll share it with you.
0: Oh my God.
1: Next.

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0: Bumble is ending its women message first rule after 66% of women say they would rather men make the first move.
1: That's I could see that, though.
0: Do you agree with this?
1: I do, because I don't want to be, I mean, if I was single, I wouldn't want to be sliding into people's DMs all the time on my own.
2: But how come it's creepy when the guys do it?
1: I think it's how guys approach it. Not every guy's creepy. Oh.
0: What's the best way? Like, give some advice to a single guy listening right now that wants to DM a girl, maybe hit on her on social or whatever. How should he realistically approach a girl without being creepy? What should he say? What should that first initial message be?
1: Gosh, I feel like because every girl's different, but speaking for me, I think, I don't know, just like having manners, or like, hey, good morning. Like
2: what up, ma?
1: I can't remember like the exact like context, but I do remember like when my husband like finally slid in my DMs, I had posted a frozen lemonade from McDonald's.
2: That's a red flag, right?
1: On my like story or something, and he like commented about it. Like, I don't know, like, ooh, that looks good. Is it good? I don't know. I can't remember.
0: Does it have alcohol in it?
1: Oh my gosh.
0: Listen, I want to talk about this. It's kind of random, but it's, I guess, the random things that are kind of basic, but that millions of people, adults, don't know how to do.
2: Oh my God.
0: We'll see if you know how to do them next.
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1: So kind of random, but let's see what you know how to do. Because apparently millions of adults don't know how to do these basic things. Estino Cochino Radio, number one, change a flat tire.
0: I have never changed a tire, but I think I could after watching my dad instruct Matt on how to change my tire.
2: Oh, he didn't instruct me. It had been a while, so I needed a refresher
1: course. It says 68% of adults don't know how. I've only had to change a tire one time. I do know how to do it.
3: I hate doing it.
1: I pay for insurance and all this stuff. I'm going to have them come do it.
0: Well, yeah. Now I know, too, that you have to, like, take the little, like, what are they called?
3: Nuts.
0: Yets. Like, off the, like, the tire, because the Matt had nuts, yeah, lifted it before he took those off.
3: Oh, what a dummy.
2: That's not true.
0: It is true. And then you had to take it back down.
2: No, she's saying you have to unscrew it while the tire's on the ground. Yes. It also just keeps spinning. Yeah.
3: Well, that's common sense, Matt.
2: Oh, shut up, Nick. You've never done it.
1: Number two. I do not know how to do this. Put up wallpaper.
0: I don't. Wallpaper. I've been watching. But I've been trying to watch tutorials because I heard it so hard.
2: It's back in. Wallpaper's back in.
3: Who's doing that, though?
1: I don't
3: know
1: what that means. What's that mean?
2: Like, back in style. Like,
1: yeah. I thought you were saying it's back E-N-D end, and I was like, what does that mean?
2: Back end.
1: What about how to bleed a radiator?
2: No.
0: No.
1: I don't even know what that means.
0: I don't know where a radiator's at.
3: I know
2: in
3: how
2: a
3: to,
2: car? Is that in a car?
3: Oh, my God.
2: That's in a car, right?
1: Some of this stuff is kind of wild. Like, the next one says most adults don't know how to wire a plug. What if? Of course not, bro. I'm not an electrician.
2: I can do that. Like, I can put a ceiling fan in.
3: Oh, that's easy.
2: Yeah, you just reverse engineer.
1: Let's close it out with this one. 38% of adults don't know how to cook a complete meal without a recipe.
3: Grilled cheese count?
1: It's not a full meal,
2: that's
1: though.
2: Not, what are you going to have on the side?
3: Chips.
1: You didn't cook it, but I mean, technically,
2: take it out of the bag.
1: Loophole.
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0: Woo! We are almost there. The top two songs of the day. I know, it's been a long top five, but dude, the biggest songs voted by you and your thumbs ups on the iHeartRadio app. Yes, it is coming up next. We're almost there. Don't bail on us. 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
1: All right, there are women that are turning to a runner's hack to power through pregnancy and labor. Serena will tell us more.
0: So this is actually pretty smart. So do you know, like, when people do the marathons, they have those like little gel packs? So women are packing on their hospital bags to help them get through labor, because, you know, like, how long labor can actually be. And doctors are saying, yeah, it's not a bad idea. The only thing is maybe stay away from caffeine, because that can raise both the mom and baby's heart rates. But other than that, like, yeah, go for it. I'm like, this is so smart, because with my son, I was awake for over like 24 hours and I remember feeling like depleted.
1: I bet.
0: After having him.
1: Is that a normal time, 24 hours? Like, how long, how many hours total did it take you to have the kid?
0: So 12 hours, I think, to have my son, but I just, like, from how my day started, I had like a doctor's appointment that day, like early in the morning. And then I went into labor, I think 9 p.m. that night.
1: So it was a normal time to have a baby.
0: It's just, it varies on everyone. Like, every baby could be different. I know friends that have went days and they had to get a C-section.
1: Are you in pain that entire time?
0: No, it's usually after your water breaks. And then, I got the epidural.
1: Did it help?
0: Oh my gosh, yes. I cannot even explain to you that pain that it felt like.
2: I think it's the worst thing for the guy, too, that when he's there.
1: Oh, it's worse for the guy?
2: Well, yeah, because there's no bed. Like, so I'm just sitting on this, like, hard-ass recliner.
0: Oh, gosh.
2: She's sitting there all drugged up.
1: Kind of random, but Spirit Halloween is acquiring Hot Topic. Ooh, I saw that.
2: Oh, yeah, they got money.
1: $350 million, man.
0: Sheesh. Oh,
1: Halloween is here already for sure. Let's talk all about Spirit and this acquisition. Is it acquisition?
3: Yes, it is.
1: Look at that. I mean, no one's
3: well.
1: Thanks, Shark Tank. Yes, next.

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0: Spirit Halloween is acquiring Hot Topic for $350 million.
2: Wow.
1: Dang.
0: That is nuts, bro.
2: They want that all year round.
0: It's so weird. So, I mean, they're not going to like turn Hot Topics into spirits, right? Like, they'll keep it Hot Topic?
1: So. I would think, because Hot Topic is like its own thing. But I guess it maybe it's going to have like a little Halloween section all year round. Like that's a very corner.
0: It's so funny because when I think about Hot Topic, it was such like a taboo store when I was a kid. Like you'd walk in there and they'd have like Marilyn Manson music playing and all the rock stuff. And then there'd be little sex toys in the back and it was just and like little weed things. And I was like, oh my God, I'm not supposed to be here.
2: Wait, what's all these tassels?
0: Yeah.
1: Are you thinking of Spencer's?
0: Yep.
2: Hot Topic has actually. Hot Topic has. Oh, no, they don't.
0: Yeah.
2: They don't.
1: I was like, I didn't have that vibe.
0: We're into different things, I guess, Serena. Jesus. Let's pivot. Coming up next. If you want to just basically like kind of reinvent yourself, have a better version of yourself, we'll tell you how to do it in 6 months.
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1: All right, so for all my people out there that want to become a beast in 6 months, right? You want to become a better version of yourself. How do you do it? I found this online. I'm going to share it with you. We'll go one by one. Tell me if you could do this and if you agree with it. Number one, fix your schedule and sleep at 9 p.m. and be awake by 4 a.m.
2: Easy work.
0: Oh, if I didn't have kids, probably.
3: 9 to 4 is not 8 hours.
2: You can do that, Serena. You got to put them on your schedule.
0: Oh, thank you, Dad of the Year.
2: Oh, my God.
1: Number two.
3: That was sarcasm.
2: They call me Daddy.
1: Quit your excuses and work out for at least 30 minutes a day.
2: Easy.
3: Stop saying easy, Nikasa. You have an easy job with short hours.
1: Hold on, but 30 minutes a day?
2: Exactly the reason why.
3: But that's not easy for everyone. What if you
1: 30
3: like,
1: minutes?
3: What if you're like a nurse and you're working like 14-hour shifts?
0: I have been trying to like, to get cardio because I don't have like all the time in the world. I do try to like clean because it's like keeping me constant like moving.
2: Yeah.
0: And I guess like I get my steps in that
1: way. Yeah, I'm going to say at least get 10,000 steps. Number three, include fresh fruits in your daily diet to optimize your health.
2: You need the fiber so it can flush everything
0: shut
2: out.
0: Shut up.
3: God, oh, you're such a picture of health, Nicasio.
2: I'm just saying.
1: Number four, prioritize a cold shower in at least once a day. Number five, listen more than you talk and be teachable.
2: I don't do this.
3: Nicasio.
2: No, you do not. I'm saying, I need better help with this.
3: At least you know.
1: A lot of people don't.
0: You're self-aware.
1: It's the toughest thing to have to deal with somebody that's not teachable. Because like when you try and tell them, hey, what is this or what is that? And they become defensive.
2: Oh, for sure.
1: Versus listening.
2: Yeah.
1: Number six, learn to say no unapologetically.
3: Yes.
2: Mm-hmm. Yeah, I say no.
0: Yes, it's important.
1: Number seven, set out on a monitoring walk after having 2 glasses of water immediately after sleep.
2: What age is this?
3: What's 50, a monitoring 50, walk?
2: 50 yeah. plus? You got to have the monitor.
1: I'm just reading you what I found on Instagram, guys.
0: Like you wake up, drink water, and go for a walk?
1: Number eight, sleep a quarter of your day to reset your focus and boost your mood. I like naps.
3: Yeah. A quarter of your day?
1: That's what it says.
2: But you only take naps when you're not healthy. Because if you don't take naps throughout the whole day and you wake up early, that means you have a lot of energy, stored energy in your body from that you developed over the years.
1: How long have you been a health guru?
2: About 5 months.
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1: Was the Monday-Mondaying or what? I'm Angelina Beck here on the new hit list. Well, now it's time to kick it, wind down, discover some new music. Definitely the mood for today, though. We're kicking it off with Gracie Abrams. Hit the Wall on the new hit list.

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1: That song just perfectly describes how chaotic it is to have a crush. Olivia Rodrigo's stupid song. It's Angelina, the new hit list in for Crystal today. Let me know if you want to hear something on socials at Angelina on air. Stella

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1: Just when I made a PSA to stop inviting me to things, my pockets are hurting. And here we go. It's Angelina, the new hit list. Of course, the Jonas Brothers announced the Burning Up tour all over again across North America. You know I got to be in there. I got the details up for you at New Hit List.
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Swifties blowing me up for that one. I knew it. I knew you. If you want to hear something, hit me up. You know I got you, okay? 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It's hella easy. I'm Angelina. The new hit list, Benson Boone.

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1: 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Lucky for you, we have the time. These are the songs you actually need to know. I'm Angelina. Let's turn it up with Martin Garrix, Ed Sheeran. Repeat it.

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B104. All right, my loves. Thanks so much for hanging out, discovering new music. If you really want to be tapped in, hit the follow for us, okay? On the gram, TikTok, X, at New Hit List. I'm at Angelina on air. It's been so real. Leaving you with Karol G and Bruno Mars.

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Happy Tuesday. Thanks for listening. This is Katie. All right, whatever you want to hear, definitely let me know. 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

This is B104. This is Katie. All right, we're going to talk about D23 that happened over the weekend. And between Disney and Pixar, there are some very good projects that are in the works. So we're going to talk about it next.

It is B104. This is Katie. I want you to chime in. What's on your mind? Yeah, let us know. When you listen to B104 on the iHeart app, just hit the talkback mic and you can leave us a message right now.

0: 104. This is Katie. All right, so let's talk D23. So D23 was this weekend. There are a ton of Marvel announcements, Star Wars. Not to be left out, Disney and Pixar had a few fun surprises to drop. So they got the first look at Frozen 3. So Kristen Bell, Idina Menzel returning. We also got the first look at Incredibles 3, Zootopia 3, Coco 2. There's Ghost Market, which is like a supernatural film set in Hawaii. That looks really cool. The live action Tangled, Lilo and Stitch sequel, the Bluey movie. Just lots of stuff coming up. I am excited.
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This is Katie. All right, more chances for you to win. It's coming up later this morning because next month we want to get you to our 2026 iHeartRadio Music Festival. 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You also win $1,000 too, which is nice. But you're going to be seeing like Zara Larsson, BTS, Benson Boone, Cardi B, and so much more. 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

0: This is B104. This is Katie. All right, we got another throwback for you with Flo.
1: 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Let it rain.

0: 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I have Olivia Rodrigo as well. Yes, all the Olivias. Also, let's do Ariana Grande.
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And I was like, oh, that's the hard launch. They both say love.

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1: 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All right, the winning continues. 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
1: I mean, the lineup is absolute fire. From Benson Boone to BTS, you're going to see Cardi B, Zara Larsson. I'm talking airfare, hotel, tickets for both nights. You also want $1,000, too, because, you know, you're going to be in Vegas. The dinner, drinks, and shopping of it all. So more chances to win coming up.
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All right, I've got requests for Dominic Fike. I'm going to play Baby Doll in 3 minutes. 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
1: Wow, I feel very seen by this. So according to a new report, over half of U.S. workers say they do not step outside during the workday. And I fear this is me. I don't know. It's like the only time I'm going outside, I'm leaving. So what's the point of going like outside, inside, and, you know, summer, it's hot, pass.

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0: This is B104. You would be seeing Benson Boone, Cardi B, BTS, Zara Larsson. So be listening. More chances coming up later on this morning to win a trip. Airfare, hotel, you get tickets for both nights. You're going to be in Vegas, so of course you got to have some money. $1,000, that trip. 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

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So after the weekend, we got a good look at Taylor Swift's wedding ring. 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

0: 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Thank you so much for listening. All right, coming up, I've got requests for Olivia Rodrigo. I'm going to get that Teddy Swims on for you, and Bruno Mars is next.
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This is Katie. Okay, so later on this morning, you could be seeing Zara Larsson in so many amazing performances in Vegas. 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

0: 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All right, coming up, I've got requests for Ariana Grande. Let's do Bruno Mars. And then, of course, Tame Impala and Jenny. That's coming up this hour, too.
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1: I think that Ariana Grande and Ricky Alves are so cute together. I know some people are very, like, against circling the block with an old relationship, but with them, I absolutely support it. And it's Hate That I Made You Love Me.

B104's handbag filled with Ed. It's happening. I'm Katie, and you can win the most gorgeous designer handbag stuffed with four tickets to see Ed Sheeran at the Link in Philly. Andy and Bob get you entered at 7 and 8 here on B104, all thanks to Westgate Jewelers.

0: B104. Thank you so much for listening. This is Katie. And you already know we are everywhere on that free iHeartRadio app. So coming up, I've got requests for Olivia Dean. Gonna get that new Ariana Grande on for you. And let's do Gracie Abrams too.
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104, the Lehigh Valley's number one hit music station. Lots of requests for that Ariana Grande. That was Petal. And then, what is it, the last day of her tour is September 1st or 2nd, but then she's on that hiatus, a well-deserved vacation.

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Okay, yes, more chances later on this morning. Win that trip to see Zara Larsson. You're going to see BTS. 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

0: B104. All right, coming up for you, and happy Tuesday. Thanks for listening this morning. This is Katie. I've got requests for Taylor Swift. Let's get Bruno Mars on, and Olivia Dean is next.
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Man, Travis Kelce did good. Over the weekend, we got some up-close pictures of Taylor Swift's ring. They are estimating it's anywhere from 8 to 12 carats. Yes, it is a big diamond.

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I'm Katie and would love to know what songs you're loving right now. Hit that red talkback mic on the iHeart app. Leave us a message and let me know.

0: This is B104. This is Katie. So as of yesterday, it was when Bath & Body Works officially dropped that new Nightmare Before Christmas line. Everything from Through It candles to body spray. There's a Sally scent. The Jack Skellington one is like pumpkin and vanilla. So this was absolutely me yesterday. Just like, la la la, sitting at work, online shopping. Bye, money.
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B104. So when it comes to back to school, educators are speaking out on the back to school supplies, what is worth buying and what to skip. So again, this is just according to teachers. So they definitely recommend investing in comfy shoes, comfy clothes, backpacks that will last, binders and systems to keep students organized, but they said you can skip on the air tags, expensive supplies, and fidget toys. So there you go. The more you know.

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1: It's Andy and Bob after 5 o'clock Tuesday morning. How you doing, friend?
2: Hey, I'm good. How are you?
1: Fantastic. Yeah, just winding up for another day. We're going to get happy this morning in a very traditional way.
2: Were we not happy yet? You're going to get us happy?
1: Not traditional happiness.
2: Okay.
1: Ours is somewhat manufactured, whether it be candy or other means. We're going to talk about that coming up.

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0: It's Andy and Bob, and our morning motivation this morning comes from the very funny, very well-endowed Milton Berle.
1: What is happening?
0: Iconically well-endowed. I'm not going to go much more descriptive than that.
1: I didn't even know that, and I didn't need to know that.
0: Oh, you'll know now. Okay.
1: Yeah, but I don't think that'll ever leave my head, unfortunately.
0: You're welcome. Here we go. Milton Berle. If opportunity doesn't knock, build a door.
1: Oh, lovely. Though I can't stop thinking about other things.
0: Yeah, it's going to happen for the rest of the day now. Milton Berle. Waiting for opportunities can leave us standing still. Wait for it. Sometimes success comes from creating opportunities ourselves through creativity, initiative, and determination.
1: Yeah. No, that's a good one.
0: Yeah. So don't wait for it. Build the door.
1: That's such a good song, though. Yeah,
0: exactly right. But it's a good song as a cautionary tale.
1: Sure.
0: Yep. If opportunity doesn't knock, build a door. Thank you to the very well-endowed Milton Berle.
1: Stop saying it. All I keep thinking about is his ding-a-ling now.
0: Yeah, you're welcome. That is our morning motivation. You'll find it on our Facebook and Instagram stories. Just search for Andy and Bob.
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0: It's Andy and Bob. Back to school time upon us. So let's go back to school. I know. Not so stressful at this point. I'm not going to lie.
1: You're not stressful?
0: Not stressed out.
1: Not stressed out. I'm sad.
0: See, would you rather go back to school? Would you rather be the one going back to school?
1: No, I just want endless summers.
0: Buy an island. All right. So if you could go back to school, what's the one thing you would do differently? All right, Andy, let's go to the talk back mic with Brad.
2: Listen more and shut up, because I heard so many things that I thought was beneath me and I didn't have any clue that they were dead on.
1: Oh, interesting. I thought it was going to be like I should have listened to the teachers.
0: Yeah.
1: And then he didn't go there. So now I'm kind of wondering what he was all hearing.
0: Yeah, that's a skill I wish I had, listening.
1: And shutting up.
0: You don't know, but I
1: yeah.
0: Listening. Listening begets shutting up. It does.
1: I just thought he was going to be one of those kids who like always got in trouble for talking.
0: Yeah.
1: And he just took a turn with that.
0: Just
1: kind of wondering what was all happening in that school.
0: Just imagine if you were actually self-aware back in that time. Like, things
1: nobody
0: you could
1: is.
0: Learn.
1: Nobody is, though.
0: Exactly. All right. Tell us, if you could go back to school, what's the one thing you'd do differently? Use our Talk Back mic on the free iHeartRadio app. Let us know. Find Andy and Bob on Facebook, Instagram, and Threads. Enjoy the conversation.

0: rescued Golden Doodle in Wyoming was reunited with his owners after disappearing during a heavy snowstorm and spending a full day outdoors in freezing conditions. Rich and Barb Renner, along with their neighbors and local volunteers, searched through the heavy snow using ATVs and infrared drone tech after their dog Charlie ran off near their property. However, they weren't able to find him. Luckily, the pup was found the following day by newlywed hikers in Kurt Gowdy State Park, who contacted the owners using information on the dog's collar.
1: Amazing. By the way, Golden Doodle's not built for the elements. They're built to be held and cuddled and never leave your side. So that had to be absolutely great.
0: You're speaking from experience.
1: Very much
0: there.
1: So, yeah.
0: Yeah. Yeah, luckily, I mean, I love to hike in heavy snow like this couple, this newlywed couple decided to do after that heavy snowstorm. But luckily they were out there. They said the dog came right over to them, acted like everything was totally fine. And luckily Charlie, the recently rescued dog, is in great shape. If you want to see the moment that they found Charlie, go to our website right now and find the Andy and Bob page.
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0: It's Andy and Bob. Let's go back to school. If you could, what's the one thing you would do differently? Andy, let's go to the talk back mic with Steven.
2: If I could go back in time to school, I wish I was better at actually keeping my papers organized like I would do in the beginning of the year.
1: Yeah. You know, there's always those kids, like you can just imagine their locker. This is how I imagine your locker, that you open the locker door and there is just crap everywhere. And you would just have to shove your books in, shove your folders in. Papers were just everywhere. You couldn't fit your backpack in there or your winter jacket because there was just crap everywhere.
0: Accurate.
1: Those people stressed me out.
0: Accurate.
1: That was you.
0: Accurate. Now, the things that were stuffed in my locker, I didn't have like old sandwiches and I didn't have like old gym clothes. I was very modest in that. I didn't have like big decorations.
1: Big decorations?
0: Like you decorate your locker. Did you not decorate your locker?
1: I don't think that was a thing.
0: Really?
1: No.
0: I thought we'd have like photos of JTT on the inside there and no?
1: No. I mean, I might have had like a couple of pictures of friends or something, but that was it.
0: Oh, okay. Well, then I had the pictures of JTT. But the point to make was it was just like assignments and schoolwork.
1: Yeah.
0: And
1: papers everywhere.
0: But 3 minutes between classes was not long. I couldn't store things. There was no time to store anything.
1: You take it home at the end of the day.
0: Then it never came back in my locker. I needed it.
1: You didn't need all that stuff.
0: Oh, you're right. Didn't need to do anything. Look at how much of it I'm using right now.
1: Uh-huh.
0: Yeah. If you could go back to school, what's one thing you'd do differently? Use our talkback mic on our free iHeartRadio app and let us know. Or find Andy and Bob on Facebook, Instagram, and Threads and join the conversation.
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0: It's Andy and Bob, and it's time for the watch list. There's so much good TV to see. We're going to help you get to the bottom of it with the watch list. Andy, number one.
1: Outer Banks is back for its fifth and final season on Netflix. It's picking up after the heartbreaking events of season four. Oh, I'm still not over it. The Pogues are facing their toughest challenge yet as they deal with loss, unfinished business, and one last adventure together. If you've been following the journey from the start, this is a season that brings everything full circle. Expect plenty of action, just like always, emotion, and the long-awaited conclusion fans have been waiting for. Outer Banks comes out on Thursday.
0: All right, call it right now. Will it be a satisfying conclusion or will it be meh? What do you think?
1: No, I think it's going to be good. Okay. This has been a good show. I wasn't expecting the show to be so good, but it's really good, and I love all these characters, and I'm still not over season four yet because I'm still going to cry, I think. Oh,
0: all right.
1: Really sad.
0: Number two.
1: Conan O'Brien Must Go is back for season three on HBO Max, and if you love smart, really awkward, laugh-out-loud comedy, this one's worth your time. The travel series follows Conan as he visits fans around the world, dives into local cultures, and somehow, this isn't probably surprising with Conan, he finds himself in the most ridiculous situations imaginable. You got to give it a watch when it comes out on Friday if you're looking for something funny, lighthearted, and completely unpredictable.
0: Is it just me, or has the second stage of his career been better than the first?
1: I would agree with you. I mean, this show, when you kind of put it together, you'd be like, what are you thinking? Mm-hmm. But it really works. Like, it's really just fun. Like, it's just a fun show to watch.
0: Man, number three.
1: You're going to like this one. It's Always Sunny in Philadelphia is back for season 18 on Hulu. It's bringing more outrageous, chaotic adventures of the gang as they somehow make every situation a whole lot worse. After nearly two decades, the show is still delivering that sharp, ridiculous comedy that we all love as to watch as fans. There's plenty of new schemes and more disasters at Patty's Pub. So whether you're a longtime fan like Bob and I are, or you're just jumping in, season 18 proves that It's Always Sunny still knows exactly how to deliver those laughs we love.
0: Big, bold prediction. This is just the midpoint in the series.
1: Oh my gosh. Do you think so?
0: Can you imagine what their Golden Girls era would be like when they reach that point?
1: Well, they're still going to be causing chaos. That's for sure.
0: Oh, that's for sure. All right. One for me. There's this moment when childhood starts giving way to something new. And suddenly the things that have been part of your life forever have to figure out what's to come next. A young man preparing to leave home while the friends who've been with him through everything face an uncertain future of their own. Funny, emotional, and surprisingly perfect for anyone dropping a kid off at college this week. Are you ready for Toy Story 3?
1: Oh, I was like, what are you doing right now? What is this show? Okay, yeah. I wasn't thinking that. Oh.
0: Toy Story 3, the emotions you're about to have.
1: No, that's you right now,
0: that's
1: friend.
0: No doubt about it. It's on Disney Plus. That's the watch list. Binge on.
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0: Waking the Lehigh Valley up. It's Andy and Bob.
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0: It's Andy and Bob, and it's nearly time for Did You Know? Breakfast for your brain. Andy, what are we learning today?
1: If you're waiting for your coffee, you are doing it wrong, apparently. I'll tell you more in 8 minutes.

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0: It's Andy and Bob, and it's time for Did You Know? Breakfast for your brain. Andy, what are we learning today?
1: So, did you know 77% of people preferred instant coffee over drip in a blind taste test?
0: Isn't that amazing? And yet we stand there waiting and waiting and waiting at the coffee counter for the person to hand us our cup with our name is spelled.
1: How about that? That's a lot of people who picked it. Did you know the first chocolate bar was made in 1847? Up to that point, chocolate was just a drink.
0: We really drank it first? Wow.
1: Mm-hmm.
0: I thought it'd be the other way around.
1: No, drink first.
0: Okay.
1: And finally, did you know veggie burgers were invented at roughly the same time as hamburgers? They both show up in cookbooks from the late 1800s.
0: Now, that is interesting. I wonder what the ingredients were. I bet you they taste exactly the same as they did back then, like hardware.
1: I would think, yeah, they're probably close.
0: That is Did You Know for Tuesday, August 18th. It's Andy and Bob.
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0: It's Andy and Bob. So if you could go back to school, what's one thing you would do differently? You get a do-over on it. All right, Andy, let's go to the talk back, Mike, and let's go to Evan.
2: I would have stood up for myself.
3: Oh, if I could go back in time to school, I would probably actually study more and actually get much better grades. I kind of slid through with a nice B average, and I probably would have just buckled down and pulled in straight A's if I really realized it.
1: Oh, I mean, some people would have been happy with a B average, Evan. So, I mean, that's not so bad, but I guess he's saying if you would have actually tried, then that would have been good.
0: Were you? Let's dive in on this. I like this. So would you have been happy with a B average?
1: Yeah, I mean, that was probably me. I didn't really try.
0: Yeah.
1: So I was just like, just kind of skating by. I didn't really work too hard. And I was kind of there with the B average.
0: Accurate.
1: If I would have tried, I probably would have been, you know, better as well. But I was kind of okay with just being average.
0: Yeah, I can see that. I can. Mm-hmm. I would always tell people that I can, if I get B pluses, my parents are fine with it. Like if I set that expectation. If I get A's, my parents are going to expect A's.
1: Oh, so you had like a master plan here. Oh, you didn't want to do too well because then they would have expected you to do better.
0: I didn't study. Truth be told, I could have been valedictorian.
1: Oh, here we go.
0: 100%.
1: Oh,
0: 100%. I just didn't work. I didn't do the work.
1: Sure. You could have cured cancer by now too, probably knowing you.
0: I mean, possibly.
1: Yeah.
0: Like if you, like, look at the, okay, praise me for a minute here.
1: No, I'm not going to. You like this too much.
0: I do.
1: You praise yourself enough for the both of us, for being honest.
0: Often wrong, but never in doubt. If I actually put the work in, like the actual like work, mm-hmm. like I'm a top fiver, you got to admit.
1: No, not really.
0: No? I'd say you're a top fiver.
1: Okay.
0: You're top fiver.
1: I think we're both average. We're good with average.
0: I'm not average.
1: Yeah, you're average. You're a five.
0: Oh, listen, do not project your husband on me, okay? I ain't no five.
1: No, Pete's a smart guy.
0: Yeah.
1: Pete's definitely smarter than you, if we're going there.
0: Oh, no. Are we going to do this?
1: Pete's definitely a smart guy.
0: Are we going to do this?
1: Pete's 100%
0: Can we
1: smart.
0: Do a week where we have like a trivia challenge? Like
1: Pete would love a trivia
0: like the
1: challenge.
0: Billy Madison end of the movie, you

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0: It's Andy and Bob. Andy, this weekend I had to really scramble to get some of the outside work on my house done because I was turning into that house.
1: Ooh.
0: With like the wheat field in the front of the house too. And, you know, I had different, my grills were all over the place. There was even a little bit of garbage that had blown out of the garbage can. I had to get it done this weekend.
1: You're the one the neighbors talk about.
0: Yeah, I think I am. And it's not, I'm definitely not proud of it. I know I'm the people that the garbage men, the teams talk about for the number of cardboard boxes at the curb every week. I know
1: now,
0: that
1: you don't
0: much.
1: Have an HOA, right?
0: No, luckily. Oh my God. Yeah. If I had an HOA, if they could jail, I'd be in jail.
1: Yeah, we don't either, luckily, because HOAs can be a real pain in the butt. There's this woman who's going viral for, she's spray painting a dead bush green because her HOA keeps charging her $45 a day in penalties. And in this video that she posted, it's really funny because she's like, it's not dead no more, Becky. How you like this now? It's green again. Like, it's really, really funny. But HOAs can be a pain. Like, the idea of them is good, right? You want everyone in the neighborhood to have like a nice house and blah, blah, blah. But they get carried away when if this bush dies and she hasn't dug it out yet or replaced it, but it needs to be there. And now she's getting a $45 a day penalty because it's brown. It's not like it's real ugly. It's just kind of dying. And so now she's spray painting it.
0: Think about who runs to run the HOA. Isn't their name always Karen?
1: No. Well, here apparently it's Becky. Oh.
0: Jim, what is the eyesore in your neighborhood you just can't look past?
2: I guess there's a house up the block. They're finally dealing with it, but they had a lot of stuff out. I mean, like campers, boats, which everybody, do your own thing. It wasn't like tidy. It was stuff that's not seaworthy anymore.
1: Oh, yeah, that's so good. Usually if you just have like a couch on your front lawn, people kind of drive by and watch you and think something's wrong there.
0: Sounds like my father-in-law's house. He had four boats and none of them would float, but damn it, he was a captain.
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0: It's Andy and Bob coming up on the three things you need to know for Tuesday, August 18th. Andy, what do you have for us?
1: What may have caused Hayden Panettiere's death, a scary soda study, and the controversy around a Titanic-themed ride. It's all coming up in 8 minutes.

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0: It's Andy and Bob. Time for the three things you need to know for Tuesday, August 18th. Number one, we're learning more about the death of Hayden Panettiere. She was found in cardiac arrest Sunday at a home in South Carolina. Dispatch audio reportedly mentioned a possible overdose. Narcan was reportedly found at the scene, but officials have not said what caused her death. An autopsy found no signs of trauma, and police say there's no indication of foul play. Hayden was just 36.
1: Well, hopefully her family does get some answers, because right now there are still a lot of questions for them.
0: Number two, here's something to think about the next time you grab a soda. A major study found people who drink at least one sugary drink a day may have more than twice the risk of stomach cancer compared to people who don't. Researchers looked at data from more than 100,000 people over several decades.
1: Well, there goes my it's just one soda argument.
0: Number three, there's a Titanic-themed ride at a farm park in England, and some people aren't happy about it. The ride basically is a giant boat that tips forward and sends everyone sliding down to the bottom. Yeah, critics say it's disrespectful to those who died in the actual Titanic. The park's manager essentially says, come on.
1: I don't know. It's definitely cringy, but at least nobody can say that the ride isn't like historically accurate.
0: Wow. It's right? True. Yeah.
1: But it's cringy.
0: Yeah, those are the three things you need to know for Tuesday, August 18th. It's Andy and Bob.
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3: 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Very slow traffic right now.
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0: It's Andy and Bob. Our friend Andy gives great... Let me do this again. It's Andy and Bob. Nearly time for Ask Andy. Hey, goddess of guidance.
1: Hey, friend.
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1: Uh-oh.
0: 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I could be-

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1: It's Andy and Bob. Time for Ask Andy. Our goddess of guidance, her name is also Andy, gives great advice. And Laura is turning to you for help today, friend. You ready?
2: I'm ready.
1: Dear Andy, my mother-in-law is really manipulative, but she's so good at it, no one seems to see it. I've tried to talk to my husband about it, but he doesn't get it. And honestly, I think she only does it one-to-one. All the family drama comes back to her pulling the strings and causing problems between people. I try to avoid her as much as possible, but it's starting to cause problems in my marriage, which is what she wants. Do I stick to my guns and keep avoiding her, or do I keep the peace with my husband and play nice? Thanks, Laura. Ask Andy.
2: I don't know why you would want to play nice with someone who is causing more problems, right? Like, I think, you know, if you're at a family event and she says hi, you don't need to, you know, scream at her and, you know, be a horrible person. I think you can play nice there. But I think you need to have a conversation with your husband, and you kind of talked to him a little bit about it. But I think you need to have a very direct conversation with him and just say, this is where you're at with this. You don't need to have her in your life. You know, if he wants to obviously still have her in, that's his choice because it's his mother. But I don't think you need to play nice with someone who is causing that many problems and is literally trying to cause more problems in your life by, you know, ruining your marriage or whatever she's trying to do. But, you know, I think you stick to your guns. If you can see someone for who they truly are, then you can see somebody and that's who they are.
1: Is she really trying to break them up?
2: That's what Laura thinks.
1: Exactly. Is she really trying to manipulate everybody just to cause drama?
2: That's what Laura thinks.
1: So a lot of this is Laura's reaction to her, don't you think?
2: Sure. So maybe Laura's really good at reading people. If someone's manipulative, that's the point of being manipulative, that only you're not supposed to see it, but right. Laura might be able to see it before other people.
1: Right. So don't let it affect you, because if you see it, can't hurt you, right?
2: Well, I mean, ideally, don't let it affect you, but if she's literally causing fights between her marriage, then it's a little hard to ignore that.
1: All right. Janelle Clarkson said, talking to a counselor helps me in these situations. This scenario is complex and definitely requires boundaries, perspective, and communication.
2: That's great.
1: Debbie Swaffer said, remember, it's your husband's mother and he would not be here if it wasn't for her. I am sure he loves his mom. So if you really love him, you should try and tolerate her. Valerie Blackwell said, lousy advice. You don't tolerate toxic people.
2: Well, I think that's why this is a tricky situation, right? Like, if he wants to still be in her life, you kind of have to respect that. But that doesn't mean you have to really be in her life if you don't want to tolerate that. That's why I think this is so tricky.
1: Well, Laura needs you. So find the Ask Andy post on our Facebook, Instagram, and Threads. Just search for Andy and Bob. See if you can help her out.
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0: It's Andy and Bob. We would love to know from you. Go back to school, get a do-over. What's the one thing you do differently? All right, Andy, let's go to the talk back mic with Mallory.
2: I honestly would pay more attention in all my classes, not just the ones that I liked. Like, I would pay more attention in math and science and history because that, and just have a better work school ethic, because we need that actually in adult life, and I did not realize.
1: I like how she named so many classes there. And don't you wish that, like, the classes that were hard for you, like, math has always been a struggle for me.
0: Right.
1: I'm with Mallory. I wish I would have applied myself maybe a little bit more. Mm-hmm. But I kept thinking, I'm not going to need it. I'm not going to need it. And I don't know how much I really need math that sometimes. But I just wish now, trying to help Rojo, my daughter, with her math. Mm-hmm. No, I'm so helpless. So helpless.
0: The only do-over I wish, class-wise, would have been Spanish.
1: Oh, that would have been a good one.
0: I wish I did 4 years in high school. I did 2 years in college. I should have pushed all the way through and really gotten that right. Because that is, that might be the only thing I learned in school that I'd still be using today.
1: Okay.
0: Everything else, I haven't used that Pythagorean theorem in at least like a couple of weeks, you know.
1: But you would use it to help your kids.
0: Yeah.
1: Can you help your kids with their homework?
0: AI does that for us now. Look at the era we're in now.
1: No, that's not good. That's
0: it's not good at all. But we were always told you're never going to have a calculator out there in the real world. And guess what?
1: Well, yeah, but that's different.
0: So Spanish would be the one thing.
1: You have Google Translator now.
0: But I want to be able to be, listen, let's go back to that.
1: It's the same thing.
0: That single Bob Howard that was learning wine. If I was instead rolling with a Spanish accent as I met ladies during that time, I could have traveled internationally.
1: Yeah, but you'd still be you.
0: Maybe.
1: That still would be holding you back. But you,
0: me with a Spanish accent
1: no.
0: is better than just me.
1: I don't think so, Fred.
0: Hola, mi amor.
1: Nope, now you lost me. Yeah.
0: If you could go back to school, what's one thing you'd do differently? Use our TalkBack mic on our free iHeartRadio app and let us know. Or find Andy and Bob or on Facebook, Instagram, and Threads and join the conversation.
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0: A 9-year-old girl recently helped save her mother after she began choking on a frozen strawberry while eating ice cream. So Isabella recognized what was happening and performed the Heimlich maneuver on her mama until the strawberry dislodged and her mother was able to breathe again. The girl later told her mom that she learned the technique while watching a YouTube video.
1: Yeah, there it is. Now moms and dads, let them watch as much YouTube as they want. It must all be good for them.
0: Well, I don't know if that's true, but I feel like that's interesting because when our kids are watching this crap on their devices, we're always like, turn them off. It's crap that you're watching, right? And let's be honest, most of the time it is, right? Mm-hmm. Because when I see the stuff that Rojo's watching, I'm like, what is this nonsense, right? It's crazy.
1: Yeah.
0: Maybe it's not all crazy.
1: Not all.
0: She learned how to use the Heimlich maneuver and save her mom's life, which is incredible. There is this great interview with this adorable 9-year-old little girl who saved her mama and talks about how she learned how to do it on YouTube. So if you want to check it out, go to our website right now and find the Andy and Bob page.
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3: Eastbound 22 is still a bit slow, 309 and on up to MacArthur, and westbound's a bit slow, Shanersville Road and down towards Fullerton.
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1: 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Oh my love, I take one look at you, you're taking me out.

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1: The Lehigh Valley's number one hit music station.
0: It's Andy and Bob. If you could go back to school, what's one thing you do differently? All right, Andy, let's go to the talk back, Mike. Let's go to Evan.
2: Oh, if I could go back in time to school, I would probably actually study more and actually get much better grades. I kind of slid through with a nice B average, and I probably would have just buckled down and pulled in straight A's if I really realized it.
1: I'm still of the theory that when I studied more for a test, I did worse. Okay. Because I felt like I would panic then.
0: Wow.
1: Did you have that happen?
0: Never. I never studied.
1: Okay, so you're kind of like Evan then.
0: I never knew how to study.
1: See, that was a problem. I felt like I didn't always know how to study for a test either. So I feel like I would try to study and I'd get myself worked up and I would get stressed and have, you know, anxiety about big tests, and I would always do worse.
0: Okay, so can I help you?
1: No, not anymore. I don't need it now.
0: Well, your parent is might share us. The best way to study is rewriting the notes.
1: Well, I know that now.
0: That's it.
1: I actually take a course at college about how to study better.
0: Yeah?
1: Yeah, and that definitely helped me.
0: Did you go? College?
1: I was on the dean's list in college, so it definitely helped me. Yep.
0: But this dean's list, was it a dean's disciplinary list? Asking for a friend.
1: No.
0: All right, let's go to the talk back, Mike, with Andrea.
3: I would actually go because I did a lot of skipping in my day.
1: Oh, yeah, there you go. Just actually showing up to school might have been a difference maker.
0: That's half the answer there. All right, use our talk back, Mike, on the free iHeartRadio app. Or find Andy and Bob on Facebook, Instagram, and Threads. Join the conversation so you can go back to school. What's the one thing you do differently?
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1: The Lehigh Valley's number one hit music station.
0: It's Andy and Bob, and it's time for the three things you need to know for Tuesday, August 11th. Number one, a powerful earthquake struck western Colombia yesterday, killing at least 132 people and injuring dozens more. That magnitude 7.4 quake caused buildings to collapse, damaged more than 1,600 homes, and left people trapped under rubble. Rescue crews are still searching for survivors.
1: It's really, really heartbreaking and devastating to see. Hopefully they can keep finding survivors under that rubble.
0: Number two, a federal appeals court has cleared the way for thousands of lawsuits against major social media companies to move forward. The lawsuits accuse the companies, including Meta and TikTok, of designing addictive platforms, failing to properly verify users' ages, and not doing enough to protect people from harmful content. The court said the companies can still use federal law as a defense, but they can't use it to stop the lawsuits before they even begin.
1: This isn't going to go away anytime soon. There are thousands of these cases, and we're just going to keep hearing about them over and over again.
0: And number three, some parents are taking college dorm decorating to a whole new and very expensive level. Interior designers are reportedly charging upward of $20,000 to transform dorm rooms for incoming college students. One designer said she does between 15 and 20 of these makeovers every year. The parents paying for everything from furniture to

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0: It's Andy and Bob. Time for the look ahead. Friend, what are we talking about tomorrow?
1: What's the one thing you want to do yet before summer is over?
0: Yeah, the sand nearly is through that hourglass. Maybe it is to go touch some sand.
1: Hey, plus you have Hour 2 coming up.
0: Yeah, actually, we're going to help you make the most of these last couple of weeks or minutes or seconds of summer.
1: Perfect.
0: It's going to be coming your way tomorrow.

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0: It's Andy and Bob. Time to look back on the show that was. What was the best part of your day today, friends?
1: I think I'm going to go back to the very start of the show with your morning motivation, friend. Even though you are trying to throw me off with very inappropriate conversation about Milton Berle, I liked his quote, "If opportunity doesn't knock, build a door."
0: Yeah, don't wait. Wait. We love the song in Hamilton, Wait For It, with Alexander Bursar, but let's be honest. You don't wait.
1: No, I like that a lot.
0: That's right. All right, best part of my day today. We had a really cool fact in our Did You Know today. Veggie burgers are as old as hamburgers. They were invented right around the same time.
1: Uh-huh.
0: They've just never really gotten that taste to taste anything better than cardboard.
1: When was the last time you had a veggie burger?
0: More recently than you'd think. In the past year.
1: My burgers are good.
0: Oh, yeah?
1: Yeah.
0: Do you stuff Skittles in them? Like, where does the flavor come from?
1: I haven't, but maybe I should try. That does sound pretty good. If you missed any part of the show, you can listen to it anytime with Andy and Bob anytime. You can find it on the iHeartRadio app or wherever you listen to your favorite podcast.
0: Just do us a favor. Do someone else a favor. Be the best part of somebody's day. Pros it.
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2: Welcome to our Tuesday thing here. 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

0: B104. We are the Lehigh Valley's number one hit music station. How's everybody?
1: I've been better.
2: Oh no.
1: I was about to say super.
3: I wasn't even expecting you to say anything like that. That means we're going to ask why.
1: It's kind of funny. I chipped my tooth. And I have a
0: chewing ice?
1: No, I chipped my tooth with my own tooth. Isn't that crazy?
2: Your bottom tooth?
1: I was biting into a sandwich and the bread was really hard. And so
2: always.
1: I was really trying
2: it's
1: to like
2: sandwiches.
1: Get it. And my bottom tooth hit my top tooth. And now I have a like Dumb and Dumber Jim Carrey.
0: They can file it down.
2: Yeah, you can
0: right?
2: just file
0: Is it
2: down.
0: Fileable?
1: Yeah, my dentist has already, he literally already texted me because I posted it on Instagram. He's like, I got you. Come in today.
0: Yeah, but you
1: got
0: to watch your sandwich count. You're 3, 4, 5, 6 Jersey Mike's and you'll be without teeth.
1: It
0: be
1: was
0: careful.
1: Not. It was not Jersey Mike's. I won't call out the restaurant, but it's one of my favorite
0: don't call
1: sandwiches.
0: It's your fault. You ordered the bread.
1: Yeah.
0: You ordered the sandwich. You could have had the soggy pasta.
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Right now at JCPenney, there are thousands of items from name brand labels for under $10. 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Hey, it could be cringy. 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
1: Quote of the day here in a second. Now, these are the three things you should get out of your house to get rid of stress. What are they? One, a visible trash bin. When you can see a trash can, that stresses you out. We've got them everywhere visibly.
2: What?
1: Two, a chair covered in clothes. That is a problem. I do it all the time. I throw things there. They're not dirty. They're not clean, but they're not dirty. They're usable one more time before they have to go. Number three, furniture that blocks walkways.
2: Oh my gosh.
1: Gotta check that out. You can't have that sofa in front of
2: my
1: the door.
2: My parents are guilty for that.
1: Yes. It's a common mistake. Today's quote, every day there's one. Today's, depression is when you live in the past. Anxiety is when you live in the future. And peace is when you live in the present.
2: I was going to say live in the now.
3: It's good. It's a good one.
1: It's great if you could do it. That's always the challenge, isn't it?
2: Peace equals
1: sounds
2: present.
1: Good. But can you actually do it on your own?
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The Lehigh Valley's number one hit music station, B104. It's been 2 years since Megan Thee Stallion gave the world her last album, the deluxe version of her self-titled masterpiece, Megan Act 2, and apparently Act 3, right around the corner. Megan confirmed new music is on the way with a post that sent the internet into a frenzy, and we've got details. Search Megan Thee Stallion for a full report at onairwithryan.com.

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1: So Tanya said, do you believe in the rule with your partner? Solve it before you crash.
2: Yes.
1: Don't go to bed angry. I'm not so sure that's such a smart thing to do. And I may have pivoted on my stance, but why do you bring it up?
2: Because Travis Barker is opening up about the one rule that keeps his marriage to Kourtney Kardashian, Barker, healthy and alive. He says that he and Kourtney make sure that they hash out any disagreements before bed, no matter how small. He said, we try not to ever fall asleep mad at each other. He says it's as simple as owning it. So just resolving anything so you don't go to bed not feeling connected. That's the key word. Going to bed not feeling connected.
1: Okay, fine. I used to think you can't go to bed angry. Now I know you can, because the next day things are so much better. Time. This too shall pass.
2: Mm-hmm.
1: Time corrects so much that seems so intense in the moment. And I know in relationships I've always said recently, let's just sleep on it and see if we have a different perspective tomorrow. You just need it's not a abandon, it's a pause.
2: Okay. Sleep time isn't even real time.
3: What do you mean it's not real time?
2: You're sleeping.
3: Yeah, but,
1: I know, but you wake
3: up
1: the next day and things seem not so bad.
3: Exactly.
1: So my advice to you, Tanya, as a newbie in the relationship category, is don't try and solve the crime before you go to sleep. Sleep on it.
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Tate McRae is going viral after literally dipping herself in gold during her Lollapalooza performance. While performing sports car, she dove in and emerged on stage completely covered in metallic gold. And it wasn't actually paint. It was a skin-safe mixture.

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1: D23, Sisney, you went down to Disneyland, right?
2: I did. I was at the Disneyland Hotel, and then we did Disneyland all day on Saturday.
1: So D23, Disney 23, refers back to 1923 when it all started.
2: Oh, I always wondered what it meant.
1: I was there to host what they call the D23 Legends Ceremony. It was the Honda Center. It's super cool. Just, you know, fans come, Disney fans come. And I really was thinking about, it's one of the most special things for me. And to see they honored The Rock and Anne Hathaway and Bob Iger, the boss for a long time at Disney. The Jonas Brothers, the Imagineers, the people behind the rides, all that stuff. But what's really just, I know this is obvious, but what's great about Disney is that, like, it's the way they make you feel. Mm-hmm. You feel happy. They just have a way of tapping into viscerally making you feel happy.
2: 100%.
1: Disney announced their legends, one of which was Dwayne The Rock Johnson. He's going to be on this week. Also, they talked about Tomorrowland and the refurb.
2: Yeah.
1: We're going to get into details about that coming up next hour.
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5: 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I got them stacked up. On this Tuesday, Ariana Grande was on top yesterday. Here she is, number 5, Hate That I Made You Love Me.

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2: All right, somber headline, Hungary's Sziget 2026 last week. Big deal, his first ever European headlining festival gig. Cameras rolled live as he rolled up to the backstage in a limo, escorted to the stage by this fellow superstar and her dance team, Zara Larsson. Here she is at 5.

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1: Yeah, it's a big Disney convention. It's the Disney Con event. They get together. They make big announcements for Disneyland. Also, the legends are honored. It's on Disney Plus if you want to watch. It's up now. Check out Disney Plus. Also, they announced, Sissany, Tomorrowland, the Reno. What are they going to redo?
2: Yeah, they're going to try to reimagine this all ahead of Disneyland's 75th anniversary, which is in 2030. So crazy to think about that it looks kind of around the corner. New attractions, more open space, and overall just an updated look. So it's not like they're just like slapping new paint and like doing landscaping. This is going to be a pretty big overhaul. And of course, Disney fans are so excited about this. And they're asking the same question, and that is, are they going to bring back the People Mover? Do you remember this?
1: Mover. Yeah, man. High above the park, you can cruise through on the People Mover.
2: So it ran from 1967 to about 1995, and it gave you like a scenic Grand Circle tour of Tomorrowland. Yeah. It's still there. The track is still there, but obviously has not been in use for many, many years. Disney has not confirmed whether that old track is going to be brought into this new refurbishing, reimagining, but it's on everyone's mind at least.
1: Well, it's a good thing. We love Tomorrowland. We love Disney. We love the feels that it makes us have, and we'll look forward to that being done. They say 2030. I don't know any construction project that ever goes on time, so we'll see.
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1: All right, you love to go to a show. I mean, getting out and seeing your favorite artist perform live is nothing like it. Concert tickets have become, for the good seats, or any seats, kind of insanely expensive.
2: So expensive, yeah.
1: Olivia Rodrigo's doing basically what some others are doing, which is a ticket lottery. You buy a ticket at a fixed price, and you don't know until you get there where you're going
2: to
1: sit.
2: Yeah. It could be anywhere from $20 to $30, and you won't know until you actually arrive to the venue that day. They're trying to avoid resellers buying tickets with their bots and then obviously reselling them for thousands of dollars. It just makes it so impossible for the true fans to be able to buy tickets and go see their favorite artists.
1: Right. Would you rather spend $20-$30 on a ticket not knowing if it's going to be nosebleed or on the floor, or would you rather spend $75-$80 knowing it's going to be fine?
2: I would do this. And it's not $75-$80
3: yeah,
2: these days.
3: For,
2: I mean,
3: fine,
2: it's literally like $200 for nosebleeds and then like $800 for like midsection and then thousands of dollars if you want to be near the front. So it's just so impossible these days, I feel, to buy concert tickets. I would absolutely 100% do this if it guaranteed that I was going to be in the door, in the building. I don't care where I'm sitting. I'm there for the vibes.
1: It's concert lottery ticket style.
2: Mm-hmm.
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1: I will never forget my sophomore year of high school because I had the best outfit. 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
0: Bubblegum, you can't go wrong with bubblegum. 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
0: Yeah,
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1: So Tanya has a trending report. Now, think about this. You do something devastating to your best friend and the family. Then they oust you. Then somehow over time, things become okay. And you, the best friend, and the family are supporting the wedding. That's kind of what this is. Tanya?
2: Exactly. We're talking about Jordan Woods and Carl Anthony Towns. They just tied the knot over the weekend in Malibu.
1: In the boo.
2: So Carl, I didn't know this. He plays basketball for the New York Knicks. And Jordan Woods was Kylie Jenner's best friend forever before the incident happened with her sister, Khloe Kardashian, and her baby daddy, Tristan Thompson. This was all in 2019.
3: I feel like it was yesterday.
1: It was big.
2: It feels like it was yesterday. But if you don't remember this affair, it was like the biggest thing. Jordan was like family to the Kardashians. So it was just major, major betrayal. But it looks like everybody has healed and moved on because Jordan's wedding obviously went down over the weekend. And it was a packed guest list. Jada Pinkett Smith, Willow Smith, Gail King was there.
1: So like all of them forgave the incident if they're there.
2: Hailey, Justin Bieber, and Kylie Jenner was there with Timothée Chalamet.
1: Timothy, please. You can't do that to us. I think it's weak to hold the grudge. It's stronger to move past the grudge in anything. That's the way to do it.
2: The grudge just creates toxicity in your own body. You're so right, Ryan, but I would love to talk to Kylie Jenner about how she was able to just like let go of that grudge.
1: And I would like to talk to Timothée about how he feels about you calling him Timothée.
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And that's it. 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
1: What up? I'm Elizabeth Anthony, here to make it so you don't have to click on all the clickbait. There might be a thing about how Taylor Swift now has the shortest hair that we've seen in a long time. It's the same lob that she's had before.

0: B104, I probably should have warned my family and stuff that my son, my six-month-old, went to the ER this past weekend, because I did put it in my Instagram caption and then just like left my phone. Everyone's like, what happened? Is he okay? Yeah, he's totally fine. Actually, what I'm learning as a new mom 6 months into this thing is that baby, like, doctors just look at a baby and go, oh, they're resilient. Give it some time. He'll be fine. That's it. They don't care about an explanation, or you give him some Pedialyte. He'll be great. They weren't wrong. 24 hours of Pedialyte later, it's like nothing happened.
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Ella Langley officially had her 18th week at number one. 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

Handbag Filled with Ed is on. 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
1: If you've ever wondered about the origin story of cotton candy, let me educate you. Hey, I am EB. It was actually invented by a dentist, which is ironic because aren't they the ones always saying don't have sugar? They also first called it fairy floss, which I want to go back to that. That's way cooler than cotton candy. And he invented it in 1897, but didn't share it with the world until 7 years later at the World's Fair in St. Louis.
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0: B104, we are Lehigh Valley's number one hit music station. A woman was opening up a little stand for her baked goods. They had built this giant wooden stand for it. Well, the day she was supposed to open, someone had stolen it from her property. So she posts about it, and two random people who she had never met before see the post and rebuild her entire stand. They took the original photos, made it just like the one that her husband had originally built. And these were construction guys, so it was easy for them to do. You know, they're just like whipping through on like her husband, who probably put so much blood, sweat, and tears into it. So unfortunate that she had to wait to open, but amazing neighbors or people in the town. And it probably didn't hurt the marketing strategy.
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0: 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Hey, I'm Liz Bethany, and you can win a beautiful designer handbag stuffed with 4 tickets to see Ed Sheeran at the Link in Philly. 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
1: They say the holy water's watered down, and this town's lost its faith. Our colors will fade eventually, so if our time is running out, day after day, we'll make the mundane a masterpiece. Oh my, my, oh my, my love, I take one look at you, you're taking me

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1: I saw this story about a woman who lost her $1 million winning lottery ticket. And not just lost it, she threw it away in the trash. They took her trash out. I mean, this is like a tiny little ticket. She calls the trash company and they end up locating at least the pile where her trash would have been. They spent the entire day going through the trash and they found the ticket. I don't even think she offered to give them money. I would have given at least half. Like, I'd rather get half my winnings than none at all. Thank you so much for helping.
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What up? I am Melissa Bethany, but have you checked out our new morning show, Andy and Bob? I'm loving Andy's Daily Do Good. 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

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We'll get you on a plane to Vegas if you want. Coming up in less than an hour.

0: 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I don't always have a theme, or I rarely have a theme for the whole show, but it seems like there are a lot of stories to share of losing things and then finding them like a miracle. You said your wedding ring, it had been long gone for 5 years.
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0: Where?
1: The rocks in the garden outside.
0: Wow. See, that's why when I lose my credit card, I never cancel it, because I feel like it's definitely going to turn up sometime. That's probably not safe, though.
1: No, probably not. I'd be afraid of people racking up all kinds of charges
0: on it. And of course, I'm going to say this on the radio, so that's great.
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At Elizabethany.

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Hey, I'm Liz Bethany, and you can win a beautiful designer handbag stuffed with four tickets to see Ed Sheeran at the Link in Philly. 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I could

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1: I am Elizabeth Bethany. Over the weekend, my friends were baffled that I said I'm afraid to fall asleep in public, that I had never done it in class. Like, any time, if I knew that I was going to be tired at school, I just would not go to school because I was so afraid of falling asleep in public. And I still am. I can do it on a plane, but only if I have the window seat, because then I feel like I'm in my own little cocoon. Anyway, I wanted to know, what is something that you're afraid of?
2: Talking to my friend's parents. They ask me how I'm doing. It's really sketchy.
1: Do you immediately feel like you are being interrogated by the police?
2: Yeah, I'm like, yo, chill.
1: They're just trying to make sure you're not the sketchy one, which is probably pretty easy to prove, unless you are a problem.
2: Just a little bit.
1: Hey, self-aware, that's good.
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I guess BTS Army is really upset that some of the BTS members were at the Usher and Chris Brown show. Here's the thing. Despite their past or whatever, like, it was one of the best shows I've ever seen.

0: B104, we are Lehigh Valley's number one hit music station. I'm Melissa Bethany. There are two men who learned a lesson of it doesn't matter what you bring to a fight, you still might not win. So they were both fighting over a woman. These are guys in their mid-30s. They show up to a Publix, and one has a machete and one has a hatchet. And they're taking these naked and afraid useful tools to each other's bodies. Somehow they actually survived, but neither of them gonna get the girl. And why are you gonna do it at a Publix? If you've ever been to a Publix, they are the nicest people who work in there. Why you gotta bring all that bloody mess to their place of work?
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It's B104. If you're looking for something to watch and you have not seen Project Hail Mary yet, I believe it's on Prime. But I had no idea what the movie was about. I thought all the trailers and stuff looked stupid. It was one of the best movies I've seen. I cannot remember laughing that much at a movie. It just, Ryan Gosling's comedic timing, so good. Statement.

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Handbag Filled with Ed is on. 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
1: I saw an interesting article. Things that people say when they are losing their mental and emotional strength. And so I feel like these are signs or things to look out for that your friends or family are saying, but also yourself being like, oh, wait, maybe I need like a refresh. So if someone all of a sudden is like, I don't care anymore, or I'm so tired, I'm not sure what I'm feeling, or I'm not in the mood, it's fine. Ooh, you know when someone says it's fine, it's not normally fine. I'm used to things not working out. Just leave me alone. It doesn't matter. I'm not interested. All these things of just like kind of complacency could be a sign of someone, I don't want to say giving up, but like they just don't feel like fighting for things anymore. And you know what? Let's give them the strength, or let's take them out. Let's give them a little extra love, you know?
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I've seen some women talking about how getting a bikini wax leads to bikini farts. That if you go full bear, that it makes your farts louder. I don't think I can confirm that, but

0: B104, we are Lehigh Valley's number one hit music station. I am Elizabeth Anne. I'm always amazed when people find a bunch of money or something and they immediately call the cops. Like, that's the first place that their brain goes to. There are people that were, I guess, working on putting in a new sewage system at a brewery, and they discover a bunch of gold. We're talking old school treasure. There are gold coins. There are gold bars. It's estimated to be worth about $10 million. They call the cops. And here's the thing. The cops are going to, I guess, put out an alert. And they're going to say someone has 5 years to come and claim this gold. But if it's never claimed, then the people who found it get half. And then I guess the state gets half. But it was a whole company. So what if they only call him, the head of this company? Now I'm worried that my coworkers are going to kill me, because they want a bigger portion of this $5 million. When really you could have just taken it, you could have split all that gold between you, kept it a secret, maybe worried that someone's gonna drop the secret at some point.
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Handbag Filled with Ed is on. Hey, I'm Liz Bethany, and you can win a beautiful designer handbag stuffed with 4 tickets to see Ed Sheeran at the Link in Philly. Andy and Bob get you entered at 7 and 8 right here on B104, thanks to Westgate Jewelers.

0: Melissa Bethany. Let me get you your e-buzz for today. The VMAs announced their nominees today. How much is Madonna paying MTV? She is Madonna getting the most nominations for the 2026
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1: 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I wasn't ready for that one.
2: So I did a little experiment. So I went on my Instagram, it's at Tino Cochino, and I asked the question specifically for the ladies. And I was just curious to see who would actually engage with it because I feel like my numbers have been down a little bit.
3: Oh, no.
2: And so I'm kind of just trying to tap in and, you know, focus on who's actually coming to the page. And for me, it's usually a lot of women. Mm-hmm. And it works, baby! But the question specifically, I want to see what Serena's answer is. I want to see what the guys think about it. It's for my ladies. So I have a question for you, and I want to know your thoughts on it next.

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0: All right, everybody, we are back with the biggest novella to ever hit the radio. It is 100% fake.
2: Yeah.
0: We are the voice actors. We create the entire thing for your entertainment. We call it Battle of the Rosas. And today, love will be tested. Trust will be questioned, and somebody might be drafting more than a fantasy football team.
2: Ooh, extra tight ends.
3: Oh, my God.
0: Mariana, tell me what's going on with Felipe.
4: Felipe just joined a fantasy football league.
0: Okay, that sounds pretty normal.
4: He's the only man in it.
0: Ah,
3: what
0: he's
3: is this?
0: Cheating, okay.
2: He's going to win for sure.
0: How many women are part of this fantasy?
4: 11.
0: That's not fantasy football. It's just Felipe's fantasy. Hi.
2: Mine too.
0: Mariana, how did he even get involved in this?
4: A woman he works with named Bianca invited him.
0: Ah, you know what they say. If it is with Anka, hit her with the chancla. How well does Felipe know Bianca?
4: Apparently, better than I thought.
0: Hey!
4: He talks about her all the time. Bianca knows football. Bianca's hilarious. Bianca, Bianca, Bianca.
0: Okay, we get it. He gave her a 5-star Yelp review. Okay, you haven't mentioned one thing about him flirting or being suspicious. So what is it that bothers you? Is it just because it's women? Are you not a girl's girl?
4: He doesn't even like football.
0: Well, that's important information.
2: Yeah. Maybe lead with that.
0: Did you ask him why this specific league has suddenly changed his mind?
4: He says Bianca makes it more fun.
0: Hi!
4: And now they're doing an all-in-person draft party.
0: You're telling me all 11 women and Felipe are going to be together drafting?
4: That's right.
0: This man's draft strategy is incredible.
3: Yes, it is.
0: Okay, here's what we're going to do. I've heard enough. We're going to call Felipe, and we're going to tell him that his fantasy league was selected for a complimentary draft party upgrade.
2: Ooh.
0: Private room, food, drinks, draft board, the whole thing.
2: Ooh.
0: And because Felipe is our promotional winner, he gets to bring one additional VIP guest, somebody who does not have to be in his league. I want you to stay quiet, and we're going to see who Felipe drafts next on Battle of the Rosas. Aye. Aye.
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1: All right, so we're talking icks in men. When it comes to ladies, like, because here's the thing. I want to help out my fellas out there, man. Like, I have this podcast called Laugh at Love, and we just talk trash on dating because dating sucks. But I feel like a lot of guys also don't know how to approach women. And when you do approach women, what do you say or what do you do or what do they like? So I want to try and help out. So I asked on my Instagram, ladies, what is an instant turn off?

0: and a man. We have Connie on the line. What is it for you?
1: It's not if they do something. I think for me, it's like if they have, they don't have to have perfect teeth, but if their teeth are like messed up, I just can't get past that.
0: It's so funny. I asked this on my Instagram just because, you know, I'm back in the dating world and I'm curious. I'm just like, what are women turned off by? The two top things were teeth and bad breath.
1: Yes, I try to take care of my teeth as much as I could, and so I feel like the person needs to do the same too.
0: But I mean, in fairness, even if your teeth are kind of messed up, we're at a point now you can go get veneers, you can do whatever. Like, you can have a nice smile, you know what I mean? If you care. Yeah.
1: They don't have to be like perfect, but I mean, decent, you know?
0: On the bottom teeth, one of my center teeth kind of is crooked a little to the left, but it's like, I don't feel like it looks bad. It sounds stupid, but I feel like it gives my mouth character.
1: I mean, that's not bad, you know? It just, as long as they're not like super yellow and like, you know, that, like,
2: butter.
0: Yeah, no, exactly.
3: Yeah, sure. What about acne and then the ladies cover it up with makeup?
1: Yeah, you can cover it up.
0: No. He got defensive.
3: I did a little bit.
0: He's saying like, well, he doesn't like when girls have a bunch of acne and they just cover it with makeup.
4: Oh.
0: Like,
4: it's because he's missing a tooth.
1: But how do you cover your teeth?
3: You can't close your mouth. Don't talk.
0: I have a friend that does that. He doesn't like his smile, and so he tries to like cover his top teeth with his like lip.
3: Oh.
0: And
4: aww.
0: Yeah.
4: Sad.
0: Go date him, Serena. There's a man that's warning the public to not buy toilet paper from Dollar Tree.
4: Well, duh. Yeah.
2: I mean, single
3: what's
2: ply?
3: Wrong with that?
0: I'm curious. Yeah. We'll see what he has to say next.

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1: I remember one year for Christmas, I thought I was going to be really nice, and I went to Dollar Tree because I thought that's where I can get a good like deal on gift cards. Mm-hmm. Right?
2: Yeah.
1: So I got like $100 gift cards that I was going to give out to a bunch of people at Christmas. Coming to find out, they were a scam. They took my money. I couldn't get the refund.
0: Wow.
1: And it was a whole thing. And so I've never been to a Dollar Tree since.
2: Terrible.
1: And now I'm seeing this story is going viral. This man is basically warning the public to not buy toilet paper from Dollar Tree. Now, Matt and Serena both agree with this.
0: Yeah.
1: They're like, why would you buy it from there? But not everybody, you know, is as financially stable as you two.
0: But the toilet paper is so thin that if you just went and got the, I don't know, double roll Charmin or something, it's going to last longer.
1: Let's listen to what he has to say.
3: Don't get no toilet paper from Dollar Tree. That's just dissolved in my ass like cotton candy.
1: That's the warning.
4: But he's right. He's, it does.
1: Well, there you go, guys. That's your PSA of the day.
2: Ooh, I'm on cotton candy now.
1: Oh, stupid. Bro, there are couples that are now living in separate homes to protect their relationships.
2: God.
1: Let's talk more about this next.

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0: This is interesting, man. Sino Cochino Radio, and according to Insta.Single, some couples are now living in separate homes to protect their relationships.
2: Damn.
0: It says living together is often seen as the next step in a serious relationship, but not every couple wants the same lifestyle. Some partners feel more balanced when they have their own space, routines, and independence while still staying emotionally connected. I guess there's a big study on relationships, and it was just looking at how couples can remain romantically involved without permanently sharing one home. It says the key is not distance, it is communication. Separate homes can only help if both people feel respected, secure, and clear about expectations.
1: Oh, I don't know. I feel like eventually I'd want to live with my man. Just because, like, I want to cuddle at the end of the night. And I like when my husband fills up my cup of water and brings it to me, like, while I'm laying
2: that's
1: down.
2: That's why you want to live with
3: you. You want the bills paid.
1: I also work too.
0: My business partner, Mikey, who rarely speaks on the show, raised his hand so politely and wants to add his two cents. Go ahead.
4: 15 years ago, when I was getting divorced, my ex-wife said to me, the counselor told me that we should try something new. And I was like, really, what is that? She goes, well, we can live in separate homes and still be married. And I was like, so you want me to pay for your lifestyle and mine, but we're not going to be like living together?
2: That's very toxic of you, Mikey.
0: What's toxic of him?
2: Why didn't you give it a shot? If you really cared about the marriage, you should have given that a shot.
0: If she cared about the marriage, she should stay and try and work through it.
2: Oh, damn.
1: Who filed for divorce, though?
4: I did.
1: So then you should have stayed and tried to work it out.
0: What if you didn't want to?
3: Yeah, and that was a smart business move.
0: People, man, I feel like you reach a breaking point in a relationship because it can only be one person trying. And if my partner told me, yo, let's live apart, I'd probably be like, well, that's not you wanting to try.
3: Oh, for sure. Yeah, the whole, like, oh, let's, we need to take a break. Nah, we done. Like, we ain't taking no break.
0: Yeah, I don't believe in breaks either. I feel like we can have a moment. You need a day to breathe or whatever. I get that. Yeah. But you want to take what? We're not going to end it.
3: No.
0: To fix it.
1: No, like, I do agree with that. Like, my husband's like, I need to move out for a week. I'd be like, huh, sir? Excuse me?
2: I ain't paying for that.
3: Oh, my God.
0: No way, dude. I want to talk to you about these podcasts that we got, man. There's a lot of options for your streaming pleasure. Next.
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